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0: Indeed, what's going on? It's me, L'Oreal, from the Morning Hustle. And shout out to all my hustlers repping the East Side. I see ya. It's Hot 100.9, the best station, period. Trap House
1: 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Roll another one.
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1: Yeah.
0: You see that? Shake that.
1: You know what I'm saying? You know.
0: That thing to your f***ing. Bend it on down. Put your face on the floor.
1: Yeah, me like that. You know what I'm saying? Let's go.

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1: 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Was it England, France? Which female singer starred in the movie The Bodyguard?
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1: 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L'Oreal, Kyle Santillan, Alton Walker, and Fetty Wap in the building today. I wanted to ask you this really quickly because one of the questions that comes up, and not even just for you, but a lot of artists that may have been through similar situations, is when you have hit records out here, why are you moving in a way where you could even risk your life and even end up behind bars? You know what I mean? Can you take us back to just the mindset of having a hit record, but you still moving the way you was moving?
7: Management issues. When you trust certain people so much, you kind of don't look at what's going on behind closed doors. You know what I mean? Yeah, I did have a lot of hit records. I do have a lot of hit records. We talking about 11 years ago.
1: Yeah.
7: I'm basically starting from zero again. You know what I'm saying? With these hit records. 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So it's like, well, I know what I could do. 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
2: Yeah.
7: I know where I came from. 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
6: Hey, y'all. This is Yay Monet. I'm calling from Indianapolis, Indiana.
4: All right. Talk to us. What are your remarks today about the life and the death of Spirit Airlines?
6: Oh, you're about to make me cry this morning. 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
5: You can go back to when I first started, like, you know, I said, like, I'm the best motherfucking rapper, like, I've been saying it, like, and I, of course, I feel like everybody should feel like they're the best, but that's not, I'm not talking like that when I say that, like, I really mean that, like, I get it in, like, for real, for real.
4: So he called out J. Cole, Kendrick Lamar, he called out Drake, he said he's better than all of them.
6: He's right.
4: No, he said he's not being like one of those people that's like, you gotta believe, you're better than... 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
4: 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Well, maybe J. Cole.
7: Nah.
4: Okay, I knew it.
7: Definitely not Cole. I just really wanted
4: to get under Kyle's skin.
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5: A lot of money is what these rappers have. Of course, who do you think tops the list?
6: The richest rappers? Oh, you know who that is.
5: Hovi, yep. Baby.
6: Yep, absolutely.
5: Okay, Jay-Z comes in at number one, $2.5 billion. Drake, number two, $1.6 billion. The only thing I have an issue with on this list is there's a bunch of people on there. Kendrick's at number 11. Rick Ross is number 23. But you know who surprised me?
7: Right.
5: Joe Budden. It's so funny because they're still considering him a rapper, but I wouldn't even... I'm not even trying to be funny. The only song I know is Pump It Up. Like, and I swear I'm not trying to be funny. His worth is on here. He's number nine, y'all.
7: He's killing
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7: Yeah.
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7: real. Yeah.
5: 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Mm. Okay? Mm. So it looks like don't throw those mics away after all.
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13: 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Y'all don't got more hits than us.
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4: Gotta cut all through this traffic.
5: Where my car keys at?
6: It's the Morning Hustle Traffic Report. What's the traffic looking like in these indie streets?
7: This traffic report is sponsored by the National Highway Traffic Safety Administration. It remains a fairly easy drive this Friday morning along 465 with 65 and 69, 70, 74, 37 along with the Sam Jones Expressway. Looks like the northbound collector stretch is just beginning to build downtown. South split to Washington.
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13: Yes,
12: I wanted to ask you this really quickly because one of the questions that comes up, and not even just for you, but a lot of artists that may have been through similar situations, is when you have hit records out here, why are you moving in a way where you could even risk your life and even end up behind bars? You know what I mean? Can you take us back to just the mindset of having a hit record, but you still moving the way you was moving?
14: Management issues. When you trust certain people so much, you kind of don't look at what's going on behind closed doors. You know what I mean? Yeah, I did have a lot of hit records. I do have a lot of hit records. We talking about 11 years ago.
12: Yeah.
14: I'm basically starting from zero again. You know what I'm saying? 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
14: So it's like, well, I know what I could do. 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
5: What? 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
20: I'm tired of y'all playing with Pretty Ricky like Pretty Ricky ain't them. You know what I'm saying? Like, bro, I've never went to the club and heard a little Bow Wow song or a B2K song. Come on, bro. Y'all don't got more hits than us.
5: Pretty Ricky definitely has more records. 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
6: The baby, and the baby seems to think he's better than everybody else.
7: You can go back to when I first started, like, you know, I said, like, I'm the best motherfucking rapper, like, I've been saying it, like, and I, of course, I feel like everybody should feel like they're the best, but that's not, I'm not talking like that when I say that, like, I really mean it, like, I get it in, like, for real, for real.
6: So he called out J. Cole, Kendrick Lamar, he called out Drake, he said he's better than all of them.
8: He right.
6: No, he said he's not being like one of those people that's like, you gotta believe you're better than. He said, no. 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
6: 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I don't know if he's better than Kendrick or Drake or J. Cole. Well, maybe J. Cole.
9: Nah.
6: Okay, I knew.
9: Definitely not
6: I just
9: not
6: really
9: Cole.
6: Wanted to get under Kyle's skin.
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6: A lot of money is what these rappers have. Of course, who do you think tops the list?
9: The richest rappers? Oh, you know who that is.
6: Hovi, baby.
9: Yep, absolutely.
6: Okay, Jay-Z comes in at number one, $2.5 billion. Drake, number two, $1.6 billion. The only thing I have an issue with on this list is there's a bunch of people on there. Kendrick's at number 11. Rick Ross is number 23. But you know who surprised me? Joe Budden. It's so funny because they're still considering him a rapper, but I wouldn't even... I'm not even trying to be funny. The only song I know is Pump It Up. Like, and I swear I'm not trying to be funny. His worth is on here. He's number 9, y'all.
8: He's kidding.
6: $500 million. We know that's from the podcast.
8: Yeah.
6: Let's be real.
8: Yeah.
6: But he's neck and neck with Snoop Dogg, with somebody that's hosting the Olympics. Okay? So it looks like don't throw those mics away after all.
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Hot 100.9. I'm with the Morning Hustle. Keisha Nicole, check it in. Happy Friday. Yes, we made it to the weekend, baby. I'm here with you until 3 o'clock. You want to hear something? 317-688-1009. Ticket to Indy 500 and a lot of drops yesterday that we got to talk about. It's Hot 100.9.

Yo, Naptown, it's me, L'Oreal, and grab your coffee and do what you gotta do this morning. 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

0: 90.9, Home of the Morning Hustle. Keisha Nicole, the Fever are back after that win in Los Angeles versus the Sparks. So take it on the Mystics right here at home, Gainbridge Fieldhouse. Make sure you pull up for that. I'm going to have your chance to win tickets to the Indy 500 Snake Pit, okay? Coming up inside the 12 o'clock hour. Be listening for your chance to win. It's going now May 24th. And also, my brother B Swift's going to be broadcasting live from the tracks today. Yep, the final day of practice before Indy 500 qualification. So we keep you up to date. Anything that's going on with the Indy 500, especially if you want them tickets, you at the right place. Hot 100.9.
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2: We're trying to help a hustler today. 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
3: We talked about this prom situation just the other day, you know, saying that kids are spending a lot of money on these proms. 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
2: Yeah.
3: 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The video went viral. 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
10: Well, guess what, y'all? Girl's mother disputed that charge on my website. She disputed the deposit for it. She came and picked this up. She came to my house. I have a video of her in a TikTok that went viral of her daughter coming, trying on the dress, and paying me and taking it with her. So, what do you mean you ain't get the dress?
3: Well, now the mother is saying because the dress was ugly and it didn't meet their expectations.

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0: 100.9 Home of the Morning Hustle. Keisha Nicole. Okay, just a heads up on this hantavirus that you've probably been hearing about. It started off with one man that got on a boat who had hantavirus, right? They say now there's 41 people across the U.S. being monitored, including 16 who the CDC say were not on that cruise but may have been exposed during flights. This virus should have never entered the U.S. It wasn't even here. They allowed the people to come back. They knew what they was doing. Strain of the hantavirus, Andes, is known to transmit directly between humans. It causes severe, often fatal, hantavirus pulmonary syndrome, right? And the fatality rate is up to 50%. Remember, the first guy that had it gave it to his wife. She died. And sometimes you don't know you have it until 6 weeks later. It is crazy. So keep your head on a swivel, I guess. I mean, what can we do at this point? As soon as I find out more information about that, I'll let you know. Hey, coming up, Hot Lunch Mix, your chance to win a ticket to the Indy 500 Snake Pit. You don't want to miss that next right here on Hot 100.9.
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4: All right. 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

0: 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It's going to be a party in a snake pit. Hot 100.9, who is this?
1: Lorenzo.
0: Okay, well, look, you in that thing. Snake pit, May 24th. Congratulations.
1: Thank you so much. Thank you so much.
0: Over at the Indianapolis Motor Speedway, it's going to be so much going on in the city. It's going to be so much fun. You got a pair of tickets, all right? Let everybody know who hooked you up.
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4: 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The clock begins in 3, 2, 1, let's go. Who is Nicki Minaj's fan base known as?
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5: Definitely one of my favorite albums this year.
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5: Last year, the clips.
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5: It looks like Bow Wow has had it up to here when it comes to the drop-off line at school.
15: Drop-off line is crazy. It's getting crazier and crazier. So no matter how much you think you own time, you never really own time. I mean, you get up as early as you want, no matter what, get them dressed, breakfast, Pop-Tart, whatever it is, and you still be late.
5: So can y'all relate to that? I see a lot of people like it'd be so much traffic.
4: Lord.
5: They trying to drop off that damn kid. That's what the bus is for.
9: That's,
5: make them
9: exactly.
5: Take the bus.
9: Get on that bus.
5: They spoil. You know, my mother used to make us walk miles and miles. We wasn't getting dropped off.

0: Brand new Drake. Come on, it's Iceman Friday. That one right there is called Shebang. Hot 100.9, Keisha Nicole. Listen, we got more Drake on the way. Don't worry about that, okay? 2 o'clock hour going in on more of his 3 albums that he dropped last night. Let's go into the break room, though. We're talking about Toya Johnson, her baby daddy. I guess he was having some teeth and dental issues, and so he took a picture or video of his mouth, sent it to the mother of his child, who then blasts him on social media, right? He's asking her for advice on what he should do about the teeth. Should I pull it out? She's like, I don't know. I may not, because, you know, you might get an infection. But she's also in there saying, but how he hitting me up, asking me for advice when he owed me child support money? So this was her whole reason for exposing him on social media. Then you have everybody saying, well, he's out of line for asking his baby mama about some dental issues. Call your dentist, man. You married. Do you think he was out of line?
1: That situation can go two different ways. Mm-hmm. Now, if he asked his wife, hey, I'm going to reach out to such and such, blah, blah, blah, about this situation. All right, cool. But if you do it, you know, without me knowing, it's a problem.
0: That's a problem?
1: It's a problem. But I need to know that you're reaching out to her.
0: Okay. So that needs to be communicated.
1: Right. Just it's out of respect. And if she wasn't a dentist, it'll be a problem. If she's a dentist, one night.
0: Right.
1: One night.
0: Right.
1: She ain't finna do it for him. Now, you ain't going to her.
0: Oh, y'all go. He can't go to her if he wanted to?
1: Oh, no.
0: If she said, come in and let me take care of this for you real quick.
1: No. I can take care of it, too. And we ain't got to go to no dentist. We can do it right there in the kitchen.
0: Not the girl.
1: A hammer and a screwdriver, I'll knock it right out for you. Or you do it on the

0: with you. It's called Bonnie on Hot 100.9. Keisha Nicole. What's up, Andrew?
1: Man, what's going on? Can you play that Drake for me, please?
0: Oh, this is tough. He dropped 3 albums last night. Let's go to Iceman. There's a song on there. He's talking about DJ Mustard. He's taking shots. So that's coming up in 2 songs, okay?
1: Hey, y'all the best.
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3: Dougie, you told me he been on some positive. Yeah, yeah. Lately, I just want to show up and body some. Yeah, yeah. Always been a little mathematician. Lately, this cash I'm getting got me losing count of these bags. I've been moving too fast. Hard times don't last. Remember when cops are rats talking out my... Boy, you ain't...

0: Hot 100.9, Hot with the Morning Hustle, Keisha Nicole. Oh man, that's my time. We had a good time today in the break room. We had a little Drake listening session for the albums. Enjoy your weekend. It's going to be a pretty rainy weekend all weekend long. And B-Swift is up next, broadcasting live from the Indianapolis Motor Speedway track, all right? You can always keep up with me on Instagram at Keisha Nicole. Have a blessed one. It's Hot 100.9.
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3: What's a red flag in somebody's home? 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
4: Definitely a non-accessible, accessible stove. 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
2: 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North Side, slow traffic on I-465 eastbound between Keystone Avenue and I-69 from I-865 to I-69, 16 minutes. I-70 eastbound, stop-and-go traffic between West Street and the South Split from I-465 to the South Split, 9 minutes. I-65 northbound of Raymond Street, a disabled vehicle center lanes block is stop-and-go from Keystone Avenue from I-465 to the South Split, 13 minutes, a 9-minute delay. 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
4: 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And the baby seems to think he's better than everybody out.
5: You can go back to when I first started, like, you know, I said, like, I'm the best motherfucking rapper, like, I've been saying it, like, and I, of course, I feel like everybody should feel like they the best, but that's not, I'm not talking like that when I say that, like, I really mean that, like, I get it in, like, for real, for real.
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7: Time for that Morning Hustle $1,000 cash grab. We got Jason on the line. I got 60 seconds on the clock. When you're ready, say, Kyle, I'm ready to go.
16: Go.
7: All right.
4: Okay. Yikes.
7: The clock begins. And 3, 2, 1, here we go. What is 19 times 4?
16: Pass.
7: Spell the word Pharaoh.
16: Pharaoh.
6: Oh, no.
7: On the periodic table, what's the chemical symbol for silver? Is it Si, is it Ag, or is it Au?
16: I think that might be Sting.
7: What is 30?

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and run it. 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

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Fresh new J's, AMG switch lane phone. 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

0: 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B Swift rolling with you. 5 o'clock shutdown mix officially at an end. Ready Rock, I appreciate you as always. Now, Ready Rock, you know we got $250 in gas cash for somebody. We want to get somebody hooked up with $250. Gas is high right now. I think the lowest I've seen it is $4.27 for regular gas, right? And if you're in premiums, you're talking close to $5. Well, let us put some money in your pocket. 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So let us make it happen and put it in your pocket. All right, more on the way. 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
1: 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Traffic is stopped on I-65, I-7 to collect your southbound between Meridian and the South Split with road construction. Northwest side, stop and go, I-465 northbound, 86th Street to I-865. I-70 eastbound at Arlington Avenue, a disabled vehicle, two left lanes are blocked. It's stopped from I-65 from the North Split to I-465, 25 minutes. South side, I-465 eastbound, stop go, I-69 to Arlington Avenue.
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1: I tell people all the time, never fight against the future. But if you're trying to make young music and you're not, you know, you're not young, it's going to be inauthentic. And people could feel that. You could smell it. I love what the Clips are doing right now and how it's authentic to them.
0: Definitely one of my favorite albums this year.
2: Mm-hmm.
0: Last year, the Clips.
2: Yeah.
0: But who do you think makes young music in their old? 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
10: 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I have a video of her in a TikTok that went viral of her daughter coming, trying on the dress, and paying me and taking it with her. 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

That right there, Mariah the Scientist with Burning Blue. 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

0: Too Hard for the Radio. My boy went and made a Cali slap, though. It was talking about mustard on that one. Hit him with a couple shots. Anyway, I like that one right there. That is off of Iceman, your man B. Swift, all weekend long. We're going to give you a few songs from all three albums, right? This is the biggest album in the country right now. Everybody's talking about it. Everybody's giving their dissertation on what's good, what's bad, why you like it, why you hate it. Me, I'm just trying to enjoy it. I'll tell y'all next week how I feel about all three albums, because I haven't listened to them enough to give my opinion. Just give me a few days, because I can't do it in one night. That's just not fair. So anyway, you enjoy your night. Incognito gonna take over, and of course I will be back tomorrow at 3 p.m. enjoying this beautiful Saturday. Shout out to the Indianapolis Motor Speedway and their entire crew for letting me broadcast. We'll do it again Sunday, because I'm right here from noon to 3 holding you down. It's hot 100.9 Indies Hip Hop Station.
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1: Y'all think I done the shade of what you gon' say about her. Y'all know I pull up a spray, oh, I don't play about her. Y'all know I'm finna go late, yeah, I'm gon' stay.